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1: Hey, we're going to be clear on portables for a little bit.
0: Briefing.

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The emails are off. That's just

Talk to you soon. Yeah, just go. Motor vehicle collision on Frankfurt and Voss. Can you assign an engine to it, please? Receive rescue 10, minor in Frankfurt, and what was the cross street? Frankfurt and Voss, V-O-S-S. 10, we'll get an engine on it, thank you.

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None. Engine 57. Clear from this MVC, we can take the run off light risk. The run on Fair Oaks crossing. Rescue 39. Rescue 39. We're clear from our last run. Can you place us back at station? We've got a red bar. Rescue 39, got you. Rescue 39, got you clearing back. 2044, Rescue 11, got you en route. 2044.

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0: That's kind of engine 28, 237, 237, battalion 4, battalion 10, engine 20 threat, structure power reported. 93, Skillman, apartment 1613, Cross Street, Atlanta. Box 570105, Scout Mansion 5, Hackletail 6, at 2056.
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1: Sorry, Mr. 23. 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
0: Receive rescue 23, what's the nature?
1: Psychiatric.
0: 23. 23, you got a right arrow 138 and Charlie 734 out.
1: Received. Thank you.

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0: 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Rescue 70, I don't know if you need us on 12.
1: Menu 24 red, structure fire reported, 812, Oslo Lane, apartment 812, Cross Street, Pistol Lane, Box 510121. We're going to have Command 5, TAC 6.
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Juno, engine 28, engine 22, engine 41, truck 37, truck 57, battalion 4, battalion 3, engine 57's red structure fire reported. 77 Mandeville Lane, apartment 3043, cross street of Blair, box 28, triple op 5, we're going to have command 5, tac 6.

Engine 37. We're on non-emergency calls. 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
1: We were looking at Rescue 38's call, but they've been on that call for a minute and we didn't realize that.
2: Oh yeah, Rescue 38's on the way to facility.
3: Right.

strain in Antarctica. Marine One, the receivers of medical emergency, or they just require a tow, which we do not do.

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1: 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Can you give us that run? They're not just from Ready to Transit.
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0: 47. 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Engine 47. Got a comment to your run sheet for the key holder phone number. He's asking it. Can you get him a call, please?
1: Appreciate it.
0: Booster 31.
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0: Got you at it.

0: Yes, sir, be advised that Booster 31 just got a run. Booster 31 is out of service. 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That's correct. 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
1: Yeah, Booster 7, Booster 31, y'all can just throw us as soon as I'm surprised.

0: Vendetta Guard, you can clear us off. You can clear us off the run on Vandalia, and I hear you have 42s going to another fire on Raleigh.
1: This is affirmative booster 7. We have engine 42 going to an outside fire.
0: Are you safe? Can you give me the address and show us around, please?
1: Got you out and in route. Address 2902 Raleigh Street, cross street of Hartford.
0: 2902 Raleigh Street, in route.

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Engine 20. The location of this motor vehicle to Alpha and Dallas Parkway. Thank you.

0: Yeah, go. Rescue 5-7, go.
1: Okay, we get like, some type of animal support or something.
2: Animal control.
1: Animal control. 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

0: 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The patient is going to be outside. A snake is inside the home. Animal control is being notified.
1: Where is he?

0: 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Do you have something specific you're needing?
1: Yeah, we don't have a good address, and the people that the address is given, they're not, no one knows about this run.
0: Pre-season, Engine 31, yeah, it was based on the calls, a lot of information that was given, and this, we were able to decipher from what the caller gave us is what you see on the run sheet, and the address that was given, the one listed, is what we're going to have. That's your best option. We're also calling for a disconnected line, so we don't have a good callback.
1: Appreciate it. Thank you.

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Wrong location, but no one is writing us down, and nobody seems to be inside the residence at this location.

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0: 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Tango. Would you happen to have any further information on this? We transported somebody from this location just a bit ago, and then we just pulled up on scene and the police said they didn't have any other patients. Do you have any other info?
1: Tango, Rescue 15.

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1: 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Be advised, police site states there's a second patient at that location.

0: 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Patient stated Frankfurt Mars, 711.
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0: 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You have a better address for this call. We do not have a Chipotle in our district.
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1: Rescue 42, be advised, a patient called back. He stated that he's at the patio area of Chipotle. I'm not sure if you were able to find him, locate him.
0: Rescue 42, we were not. We saw another individual on the patio next to Chipotle. Said he didn't need any help. We went to the What Three Words and nobody was there. We'll head back to the Chipotle and see if we can find him.
1: 663 received, thanks.

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1: 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Are we at the correct address, or did they update the address?

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You 685, we'll get 684 and 685 en route.

0: 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Engineer, turn around to Baylor to pick up numbers.
1: 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We'll get your status updated.

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0: 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We can take that runoff. Engine 28.

0: 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Engine 28, received and clear. Thank you, 22.
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0: Booster 7, clear.

0: 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We're still on the line trying to get an exact address from police on.
1: 46, receive.

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0: We're clear from the hospital. Can you use that on that issue?
1: Office with NJ19, we're on Jim Miller now.

0: 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Rescue 218, you can disregard.
1: Agent 19,
0: thank you.

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1: Is this going to be the paper on the Rescue 50 zone?

0: Mr. Taxi Rescue 22, go ahead and clear up. And we need a second rescue, we'll reassign it.
1: Procedure 26, proceed. Thank you.

0: Rescue 1. Rescue 1, go. 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
1: Six rescue one, there's not a second patient at that location.
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Australia won. Okay, and one. We just cleared off Rochester. Truck 24 is going to have Rochester Command. Approximate ETA on remaining companies is about 30 minutes. 60 received, 1.

0: 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Can you put it en route to 3494 Kingbridge Street? We have a red bar.
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0: 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We can take that run from rescue 30.
1: Quickly, rescue 30, you may disregard. Rescue 43 got you assigned chest pain, 2815 Walnut Hill Lane.

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1: Negative. In disregard. Engine 38 disregard. It's the same run that 6 is and truck 3 are on.
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0: We found it over here eastbound at Prairie Creek. If you just want to block for us.
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0: 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Stand by, 33, about to type it in the comments. We got an updated comment, thank you.

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1: 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We're not at Phoenix. Our contingency just updated.
0: 660 receive. 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I'll update your time.

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Has this patient location changed?

0: person off the mid four.
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Search fire reported, 95.05 Red Willow Lane, box 120522, all units responding to route, 729. Hometown was 5, tax town was 6.

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1: 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I think it's 193, but let me double check.

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1: Rescue 20.
0: 20.
1: We are currently on a MVC here off of Webb Chapel and 65. We were taken off of the run and placed on this other run. Could you put us back on that MVC off of 635 and Webb Chapel? Also, could you add truck 20 back on to that run as well?
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0: 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We do have someone in this elevator. 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
1: 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I'll get you reassigned.

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1: It's 42. 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It's dropped for mechanic.
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0: 660 to truck 11. Truck 11, go. Truck 11, are y'all at Irving Boulevard or Irving Avenue?
1: Hey.
0: It's in our district, it'll be Irving Avenue. Receive.

0: 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Seven. 8 to 57, truck 57, you're down on portables for about an hour. 66 to 8 to 47.
1: Seven, go ahead.
0: 8 to 47, you have somebody trapped on the elevator there also.
1: We're still investigating. There doesn't seem to be anyone in the building right now.
0: Let me see. There's confusion if it was Boulevard or Avenue. Truck 11 did find one at Avenue, so if I can't find anybody, just, you know, clear up whenever.

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1: Correction, rescue 99, that's going to be 18648 Hillcrest, number 116A.
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0: What rep you got coming to 2800 Taylor Street? Go ahead, I see you.
1: Right there, 121, I've got rescue 3 on scene.

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1: Proceed, Battalion 4, clear on the air, TIS.

0: short form route from Cattle and High School.
1: 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I received 84 was swapping you with the 4 stand by, please.

0: Engine 4, aimed at the communist person who missed you from the other bay. Truck 4, you are clear.
1: That's it.
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Yeah, well. 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

0: 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We got a red bar. 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
1: Received. It's going to be the 7400 block of La Vista Drive. Received. 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

0: EJ2 got on a smoke investigation. Stand by 1 second. EJ2 investigation, third car hole, probably going to be related to the same incident. EJ2, you want to see something there?
1: Engine failed on scene, engine verified, you may disregard it.
0: Received, did you turn it
2: up? 30 officers, you just covered. Thank you very much. Thank you.
0: Received, 35 clear, it's racing.

0: 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Did you please repeat your loss?
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0: 48. Go ahead. Please. Easy for him to have down there.
1: Marine 1 is on the water.
0: Marine 1 is going to be on the water. Time is going to be 11:25.

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0: We're clearing up from our last call. We're already on Santa Fe. We could probably be Rescue 53.

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0: Are you transmitting the box for 6602 Maplewood 42s?
1: Yeah, negative, Battalion 7.
0: See.
1: 660, Battalion 7, be advised, it's probably going to be electrical short.
0: Please, sir, thank you.

0: 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Was have been at a motor vehicle collision at a 3500 Buckner. Yes, involved. I'd like to know if you need a rescue.
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2: Yeah, we're having a hard time finding it. We passed 213 and then they drop off.
3: Okay, I understand. Give me just a second.
0: Can you update the address to 5602 Maple?
3: You'll be clear if somebody's got it.
1: That's six, Mr.

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1: Risky
0: 19. Risky 19. Our map shows the 27 trail marker at the west end of the La Vista Drive. It's out of a direct line to it from La Vista. That's kind of what it lines up with.
1: Receive. We're going to try to take an alley and see if we can get to it.

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0: 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Is it intro at Midtown?

0: 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Engine 30, go. Engine 30, all the course, good for busy on the border, how are you? Ready to call, man, I'm doing this idea, best please.
1: This is going to be 57th District. We do not have an angle on four scrums to stand.
0: All right, here.

0: 5220, the caller said that's the building number for that. I don't see that address.
1: Any kind of regard.
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0: 57, is your grass fire the same as the 129 is on?
1: Just a minute, we're on the phone with the caller right now.

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1: Sounds like somebody said that the engine 29 is on. We're going to head that way. Just make sure.
0: We'll see if I appreciate it. Thank you.
2: Run because the homeowner stated they did not call.
3: May 4 to 6 evening.

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We have a red bar. 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
0: Colorado Thornton. We're going to need a second ambulance. We came upon another patient. This is going to be a separate run.
1: 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What's the nature of the second patient?
0: It's going to be an injured person. We're northbound on the service road, cross street of Hillsville.

0: 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Just have a super tenant.
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0: We're clear. We'll take that off 57.
2: They need to be set. We got it. We're almost there.
1: Over to you. 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Thank you. 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
1: Engine 18.
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And a tail number? A tail number for the aircraft. So we can get it.

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0: 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We're going to pass 1818 South Marcellus.
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You got rescue 47 times.

0: 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It's on email. I see the listeners.
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1: Yes, ma'am.

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1: Rescue 55.
0: Rescue 55.
1: Can you place us in the rally over at Bar? Can you give me the address, please?
0: 55 at Chief Rob. Address is 6830 Avenue Drive. 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

0: 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Yes, we have a red bar, but could you please give us that run from Magic 1 in 17th District?
1: Okay, Med 1, you can disregard. 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
1: 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DPD had cleared, DFR.

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0: Asian 35.
1: There's a box on this. We're going to have a large single family dwelling. We see heavy smell of the laundry room on the outside. Asian 35 will make an offensive interior attack.
0: You see, Asian 35, box will be transferred. There's going to be 5 packs of the group.

Before I wanted to be in the first of 20, but that is traffic reported. And a 4510 being 9th Drive, Cross Street. He was 35, double lock, 82, 8035, and be on the

fire working on about 17 Valley Ridge Road, across Unionsburg, about 35-0032. I'll use the advised and route to the structure fire. 8-35 is going to be on location. They've got a large scene. Single-family structure, they've got smoke on the glass. 8-35 is making the interior attack. I'll use the advised. Comp channel is going to be 5. Comp channel is going to be 6.

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1: Marine One, go ahead.
0: Reported bone in the water. Hang on, let me get you the description.
1: 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RMDC's have a charge right now.
0: Let me see, it looks like it's going to be a boat that's about 500 yards from the park, right on the SOS. Says it's going to be off of Locust Grove Road and Lake Torrance Court. Over by the power plant, Woolside.
1: 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Can you provide us with what three words if possible?
0: Yes, sir. 7-9.

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1: Pursuit Seeker 56. West Street 24, can we get that run from West Street 22, please?
0: That's the same as him, right? This is a rescue car you're using. This is my rescue 74. Maybe I can 76 and 80 LBJ.

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0: Received. 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
2: 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We'll be monitoring you.
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0: We're at 2403 Winthrop, and they said they didn't call the police, and there's no police on scene.
1: That is correct. You have two units that are en route. They just upgraded to code 3. They should be there in a bit.
0: We don't see any patients. We'll go look around for this truck.
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1: Morning, it's run off of SV 24 at 3900 LTJ Higgins.
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0: Search complete. And Battalion 7 will be clear. Truck 43 will have Valley Ridge for about 10-15 more minutes.

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1: This call that was going on, it's not a double bump, but the call that engine 41 is on, and they just called for a signal 27.
2: SQ 27, it looks like it's name running disregard. 660 Rescue 27, they don't want to get with your engine 27, they don't like to be on location, so.
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1: Clear from our last round. Clear from the rest of 72.
0: Six risky 7, just smart. What risky 72? I just cleared you off that incident and put 7s on it.
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1: Rescue 70, receive. On our way there.

0: Disregarded from the family, we just redesigned. Now, please, respond. I can't disregard again.
1: Am I 30?

0: Hey, did you speak to the lawn service permit?
1: Comment on the previous run sheet for your car that they were supposed to contest.
0: You see, that is my question. You did speak with someone at the lawn service. We didn't have it to be put on test.
1: It was possibly on our on the last run. We did not speak with them.
0: Appreciate that.

if you would be in the location, if you can, we got a number there for the alarm service. Give us some comments, seeing we have to go to the alarm company. See how they're going to be able to put it on there.

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0: out of investigation at 2nd and Elsie Fay?
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1: Receive 831, I'll get you en route. And you're going to be at the Casa Linda Plaza in front of the entrance by the trees. Developing a white Bronco.
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1: thank you. 43, thank you. Cut 43, go ahead. Updated address to 1609 River World.
0: No, not a river.

0: 7-3, are there two patients in this case? Just go ahead and tell you how to find this call.
1: 7-3, we're taking rescue 39. Police officer calling here. You're an answer. This one, they had a longer ETA from the

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0: on the phone with the agent. 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
1: Working it again. 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No patients. 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
0: I appreciate it.

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1: 31, go ahead.
0: 31, will you be nice enough to do a welfare check by the Red Barn where a lot of boats are docked? We have reports of a man down in a boat. It's a black and white pontoon boat with a black tarp.
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1: That's affirmative. You got comm 5, attack 6.

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1: Roger, Rescue 20. 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
2: We tried to call back multiple times, no answer. We're by Red Barn. We don't see anybody in distress. You have any other information for us?
1: Marine 1. Well, that's all I have on that. Appreciate everything. Thank you.
2: Marine 1, receive.

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1: 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We can be Rescue 1.
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0: Truck arm received. 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

0: 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The DPD wants it clear, or they still want the stage?
1: 755, I'll talk to them.
0: Fifty nine, five nine.
1: I recently went to 59, sorry.

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1: End if it's not out, the store car complex, another show. I'll come to stage soon, 207 Richmond Park.
0: And things that have everybody level one stage.
1: Truck if it's not out, same size left, but one stage in.
0: I've been perfect for a while, we'll give you an actual mission if it comes to the people who want to move. Can you put us out of service for a restart for about 15 minutes?
2: If you follow up on the service for a restart.

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1: 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Engine, it's 9-9-9. 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
1: We're going to be able to get an apartment number. We've got apartment 14. I think that's going to be building 14. We've got an apartment number to go with that.
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4: 1421. Interesting. You know, you're trying to rescue and be reported. Signal 27.
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4: Okay, 15 6 you can discharge the rescue, just be
3: deep. Receiving 15 just for delays.

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0: Obviously, Mr. 43 at scene, PD will be disregarded. You feel pain? And 15, make sure you read the comments. Proceeding at 15.

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